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2: She and a freezer finna be boss me give.
1: Drinks and denim.
2: Because I could. 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
2: Yeah, if you come at
1: me. 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
0: Skin
1: October 4th of duty
0: no, fish.
1: Come on.
0: Then I watch it on my face. Y'all who a poor can match up to. Rich badness them down in our way now.
2: Stop run. It calm down, calm down, calm down. Tell some boy if it calm down. Hold on.
1: Come on here to make up the old Not Division man.
0: Me we left fire road floor. The monster tech.
1: October 4th, we on board the Island Royal team, become the full team.
0: Much at the business, all you feel me know. What is blow, turn it on, asking, ghost.
1: We don't mix up work and business at all when it comes to work.
0: Instance, see a lower post, yeah, match up to. Rich badness, them down in our way now. 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
1: up. Start sell wines, don't lock off the store. All time kitchen now, wash off your clothes.
0: For my brother them who like to make money, who them?
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1: 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All time kitchen now, wash off your clothes.
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0: 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Them so they run.
1: Chucky, but my name is a good woman.
2: What are you going to do?
1: Well, I'm a begging shop every day.
2: I know.
1: You had to stop to that.
3: You didn't believe me.
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3: head plug out, my good the Lord. 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Careful up, pumping out, be
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1: What are them?
2: 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Careful up, bumping out, be a fire.
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2: Father, regular D.
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0: I'm flying
1: in. You only have me calling out, say, God name, God.
0: Father, regular D.
2: We like our
1: some of them don't understand how we just get up, hustle hard. Sometimes without a meal, but we still thankful for life. So you see, as we rise, talking.

0: Yeah, man. A 3-9 I quoted in a Ballon d'Or boss. That's what I say.
1: Rich Spree.
0: Yo, Luigi. Believe the money. Well, Florida. Yeah. Thanks.
2: Make up the people who done sold the on, tell the on, the on, the on, the on, the on, the on, the on, the on, the on, the on, the on, the on, the on, the on, the on, the on, the on, the on, the on, the on, the on, the on, the on, the on, the on, the on, the on, the on, the on, the on, the on, the on, the on, the on, the on, the on, the on, the on, the on, the on, the on, the on, the on, the on, the on, the on, the on, the on, the on, the on, the on, the on, the on, the on, the on, the on, the on, the on, the on, the on, the on, the on, the on, the on, the on, the on, the on, the on, the on, the on, the on, the on, the on, the on, the on, the on, the on, the on, the on, the on, the on, the on, the on, the on, the on, the on, the on, the on, the on, the on, the on, the on, the on, the on, the on, the on, the on, the on, the on, the on, the on, the on, the on, the on, the on, the on, the on, the on, the on, the on, the on, the on, the on, the on, the on, the on, the on, the on, the on, the on, the on, the

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0: 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We call it Tunes Day. Come on. Let's take that short one. Chucky, where's that tune down there?
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0: and Woodbrook Yard. 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
0: But what you really need is a good cup of dal. Dal from Central, with the roasted jeera dancing across the top. 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When last you eat a good alu puri? 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
1: It's gonna be.
0: You had a grand time last.

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0: So we can tell them.
1: This could have been us. But you mash it up.
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4: 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Ojo 961, the sound of now.
5: I'm gonna jump up like them and fall and flop them wing. 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

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I fill up on that side, this girl might delay. I'm doing one in 95, the police coming from behind. I'm driving fast to beat the lights. I got a bend, I take a curve and then a left and then a right. I know we swerving, now we skating, but I made it through the lights. I keep straight and take a right and beat bricks and took a left. The police finally out of sight. She told me it's about time. She said she wasn't scared, plus she holding on my neck. She gonna put it in her purse, don't wanna see me hurt. She said, baby boy, please do it. Turn her first, she look good, she look good, she look good. Baby, if you had a cup, I would've fill it up. Baby, anytime you call, you know I'm pulling up. You get anything you want, don't ever say too much.

0: Guns that are women in the world. Are you on the way for you, girl?
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2: 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It's the reason we invited them to Woodbrook Yard. We feel like we want to crown him the roast fish champion, but that is for you to decide. 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

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Shout out to my girl T as well. 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
0: Broadcasting from the capital of happiness. Yeah. Ultra World Port of Spain, to be exact.

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1: 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The attendant coming out, Nats. 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The flight attendant rocking with you.

0: pa. 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
1: 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I don't know why it is, but it has something. It have it. Trust me. Yeah, the anthem. Can't

Everybody keeps saying them things sound like a musical. What is a soca musical then? Richard just pressed this side. I can see it on Broadway. Let's think big.

0: shoulder.
1: Yeah, man, anybody in chat, you want to do? Back and bend over. All you remember, let's get ready. Let's start training for Carnival 2027. Because Carnival 2027 is going to be very interesting.
0: On, baby, let's get it on.
1: It's going to be one of the best carnivals that we have to figure out how to do with the least amount of money. I project it's going to have a lot of storming.
0: Let's get it on.
1: But things expensive and we don't have.

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0: believe in it.
1: Just find yourself.

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I dead serious. I dead serious. I remember my days like that. I have no shame. No. Leo had a right ball. Leo read about me in the blogs. The blogs are talking about me. Boy, we see Jaga outside. I don't care. If I can't afford your dance, I'll come in outside and line. I will listen to music for free. Outside. Me and my friend and them. I'm outside your party. I listen for free. I'm outside your party. With everybody. I'm outside your party. I listen.

0: Roti Republic is at 139 Woodbrook Yard. 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And ours is a golden smooth cup of goodness. A cup of dal. Dal makes everything better. What kind of dal you working with? 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The big Indian wedding kind of dal. 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
0: but what you really need is a good cup of dal. Dal from Central, with the roasted jeera dancing across the top. 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

0: 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When a street vendor has a quality that feels like fine dining, feels like Michelin class, big up Garu, the fisherman who is turning Paramount seasonings into magic. 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And if you love heat, drizzle that with the lime pepper. 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I truly feel it's time to crown the new champion of roast fish, G King's the Fish Master. Let's welcome them to a permanent spot at 139 Woodbrook Yard.
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0: 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Please just rewind. 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
2: 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But make my own money.

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0: but what you really need is a good cup of dal. Dal from Central, with the roasted jeera dancing across the top. 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When last you eat a good aloo puri? 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

0: Thanks and praises to the Almighty for the blessing of seeing today, Wednesday, the 30th of September, 2026. 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We're going to take you down till 9 o'clock. Richard Trumpet, Tim, and DJ Elon, good morning.
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1: The Trinidad and Tobago Police Service destroyed an estimated $1.6 billion worth of illegal narcotics at the Carony cremation site on Tuesday, with top cop Alistair Guevaro calling the public demonstration an act of accountability and transparency. The drugs, seized in multiple operations dating back to as far as 2005, included over 3 tons of cocaine valued at $1.4 billion, $156 million worth of marijuana, and almost 5 kilos of ecstasy and heroin valued at $13 million.
2: WASA says the planned maintenance shutdown of the Point Lisas desalination plants is continuing on schedule, with water supply disruptions affecting parts of central and south Trinidad. The shutdown, which began on Monday, is currently on schedule to end at noon on Sunday. However, WASA says full supply restoration may take up to 24 to 48 hours.
1: A team from the Prison Officers Association met with the Chief Personnel Officer on Tuesday to discuss the calculation and payment of overtime for 2nd Division officers, including recovery days, weekends, and public holidays. The association raised concerns about inconsistencies in the administration's application of the 2012 overtime policy and differences in how overtime is being calculated. It said both sides agreed to review the relevant policies and historical records before a follow-up meeting in mid-October.
2: 40 packs of cigarettes, 3 cell phones, and 4 improvised weapons were confiscated during a search at a maximum security prison yesterday morning. The prison service says the items were likely brought into the prison compound by drones. One inmate is expected to be charged as investigations continue.
1: And in international news, a Chinese artificial intelligence company is reviewing its safety systems after researchers found they could get 2 of its AI models to provide information about making biological weapons and carrying out assassinations. Security firm MindGuard says the Kimi models were tricked into bypassing their safety restrictions. Researchers also found that one model could potentially be used to carry out cyber attacks. Moonshot, the company behind Kimi, says it is working with the researchers to address the concerns.
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2: Yo, Miller 9. That one in the English bad man. You ready?
3: Andrew Blass.
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3: Watch them boy.

0: hard. Every ghetto youth have to work hard. Hard. Protect me, oh Lord. Here we go. Andrew Blocks. So, you know what I do right here.
1: Yeah.
0: Them turbo on the brother. Look out, know that.
2: DJ Elon, bringing the world to your speakers. 961.

0: Let's answer that later. Good morning, Simone. Thank you for checking in. Good morning to Mali. Have a blessed day today. What's happening with this? All right, good. We're again here on the WhatsApp. Who's on our WhatsApp? 7999696.
1: Hey. Oh, the name
0: is Cordell.
2: Who's that?
0: Cordell, good morning to you. Middle of the week to all our listeners. Please be safe on the roads and have a blessed and safe day, guys. As always, love from Bina Lily and Ashley in Rio. Morning, dears. That is from Tracy. Tracy, where have you been? Tracy, nice to hear from you. Smokey, up in the house.
3: He said, bad already.
4: Good morning to my family in Texas. Auntie Grace, good morning. Good morning, Auntie Jimmy.
3: Texas?
4: Yes, Texas.
3: I reckon. Good morning.

0: Daddy, good morning. You know, sending some love to mommy this morning, and take some love, Eric.
1: Hold it.
0: Wherever you stand.
2: Good morning. Oh, Joel. Tim, Elon. Trumpet. Grand Rising to everybody. All the blessings, you know. Today's a lovely Wednesday. Have everybody good. All the blessings, you know. Let's be safe out there. Have a wonderful show. And let's go on. Let's do it. Blessings.
3: Good morning,
2: Chaffee
3: Cavell.
2: Coming from the east. It's all right on the main road. Goodness, man, is on his way.
3: Sorry about that. Good morning, Cavell. Roy said good morning to Mr. Trumpet, Mr. Tim Tim, and Mr. DJ Eli.
0: Yeah. I like that one. I agree with that one.
3: Denny.
0: Good morning to everyone except Joe this morning.
1: Who's that?
0: Where you know that.
1: All them Joe does beat people by Joe Jackson. Like Joe Jackson, Trumpet. What's going on with Joel?
4: Good morning to the panel. Trumpet, Timmers, Papa, Trumpet, I don't talk to you, eh? Trumpet, I talk to you already, eh? We ain't doing that today, eh?
3: He's so triggered by that video that he can't speak about it because he gets up in gears.
1: Who's that?
3: That.
1: The Brett? Brett Eliza?
3: He can't deal with it. He say he can't have that discussion because he's very passionate about.
1: He want to go for Joe.
3: About gender-based
1: violence.
3: Yes, he's very.
1: To me, if you're committing gender-based violence, at least have the brought up sea trumpet. That's not the word, but we go pay it for now. To do it in your own vehicle, Joe, you are beating people in by a car.
3: So I
1: can we have a bad name, Trumpet? You driving the girl car? You want to mash up the girl car?
3: I don't
1: want to
3: talk about it, man.
1: For the.
3: All right, so for those who are listening and probably don't have a clue what we're talking about, there's a video that was shared a number of times yesterday where, I don't know, where a couple was in a vehicle and it was being recorded, right, by a dash cam, I believe. Mm-hmm. And they were having an argument about something that took place when they went to the bar. Apparently, this is the guy going home now, driving the woman's vehicle.
1: Mm-hmm.
3: And he got very aggressive and violent, and he physically struck her
1: a couple times,
3: a number of times during the face. During the argument.
1: And Joe strong, Joe have muscles,
3: a very strong guy, and she was extremely calm Joe. To the point, a little too calm.
0: Joe,
1: so she can't answer. She wasn't calm.
3: No, when I say too calm, I meant calm. Too calm to the point where I felt like it wasn't the first time she encountered this from Joe.
1: She know how to calm down, Joe. You can't rile up more than Joe. You have to ease your hand out
0: Joe,
1: that land, man.
0: The problem is now, the vehicle, Trumpet, he going over them hump and them real hard.
3: And you see, mash her hard, breaks through and...
1: Yeah.
3: I feel like brutalizer this, but me feel like I get to about this.
1: She has no brothers, no sisters, no
0: but Joe look like a regular beater boy.
3: That's why it look like this is something he is accustomed to, and this is not the first time they had a situation.
1: That's even he girl?
0: But yeah, that is he woman.
1: That he woman?
0: Yeah, because Joe is saying, I don't know if that is his woman, but that is his lover, because she's actually explaining to Joe what went on. He didn't see. And she's trying to tell him, hey, yes, the guy was talking to me. And I'm telling him, my lover is right there. And he said, Joe is your lover, girl? Joel is your lover? And she's saying, yes. So.
1: But wasn't he in the bar with another woman?
3: Well, I heard that in the
1: to me, I hear that in the start. It said, are you seeing me in there with a girl and you between a man leg?
3: Yeah, I hear something like that. I don't know.
1: I understand it.
3: Whatever the details.
1: Yeah.
0: You know what? I couldn't watch it out.
3: Why?
0: Trumpet, I'm a kind of mad blood in me when I see in domestics against females. Especially being a girl, that Trumpet, it is put me in a kind of zone.
1: It's put me in a zone, man.
0: Trumpet, big man thing. It never used to happen to me before. I'm not even trying to come and try. But it put me so much in a zone where I just tried my utmost best. Because we are all human beings, and sometimes you reach at certain stages in your life where you get so angry, where you might, with emotions, things could go in a direction.

0: direction you didn't expect it to go because you come out of character. Right. Mm-hmm. However, you have to continuously train yourself, train your mind to control your emotions where it is not going to harm others. In that way, where then I watch it and I was like, real displeased, boy. Like, I was like, I have to burn out Joe this morning, boy. And any man, mm-hmm. and I burn out Joe friends too. Because Trumpet, mm-hmm. have sometimes you might have a bedroom, you know, it's a bitter. And you're making it like it's a joke. And mm-hmm. like you accept it. So anytime you have friends who's laying hands on females.
1: And you ain't checking them.
0: And you ain't checking. Where I talking about Trumpet, if you're bedroom, you're listening to you, no scene. But you can't align with me.
1: Nah, you can't align with me.
2: You can't be a part of it.
0: No, you sure.
1: Yeah, Alain, you know too, eh? I ain't just avoiding it.
2: No, yeah, Alain, you know why. You know. Alain, you know why.
1: Yeah.
2: See what you're doing there, brother?
1: I can't saddle with that, brother.
2: I roll with you. Don't
0: ignore it. I want some hard slap for that already, you know?
2: Yes.
0: Yeah, buddy, bar? And I'm trying to song no kind of way.
1: Nah, hand hard to it. Your hand little. All them DJ. Them things
2: I don't know. I don't know if I could discuss it without getting a little bit emotional. So that's why I'm trying to keep myself in check. I'm trying to keep myself in check because it would.
1: Can you imagine my daughter buys a car for you to beat she in it? You want me? What I supposed to do now?
2: You would have seen the
1: what
2: video.
1: What I supposed to do now?
2: And we want to get your view on it because I don't want to go too much into brother my man. View.
1: That right? is why women choose the bear trumpet in the forest. You ever hear that? When they're going in the forest, if they see a man or a bear, who do go choose?
2: And they choose the
1: they
2: bear.
1: They choose the bear because some of we man trumpet is bear violence we're dealing with right through. And that's not all. It is alleged there's another woman on Facebook now who's saying, since we're putting up Joel, let me show you what he do me. Her whole windscreen mashup.
0: But Joe and nothing. What is that? Joe not even driving his own vehicle. No?
1: Yeah, but
0: Joe look like he really had nothing. No?
1: Nah, he has muscles.
0: Well, that's all you have.
1: Creatine.
2: And whey protein.
1: Whey protein.
2: Yeah, we
0: ladies, are pick up, according to the general, pick your man wisely.
1: Wisely. Yeah, all that research, girl. And again, let me even go that because it sound like we victim blaming. I didn't want to. We just stay on Joe. Because you see, Joe.
0: No, Joe had a rest, boy.
1: Joe had a.
2: One of the things that stood out. Joe had to get before. Joe. Yeah. One of the things that stood out is how calm she was. And as Tim was saying,
1: I know she pushed Rodeo.
2: She can't act up there because that's going to make him get even more aggressive.
1: Yeah.
2: And the calm showed me, I could be wrong, but the calm showed me that this is a regular occurrence. And I know how to deal with Joe when he gets like this.
1: She didn't brace for the slap on him.
2: You know she wasn't bracing. You know, that was the next thing.
1: She had right. He go hit him about 2-3 and then he go calm down after that.
0: Although my vex with me, but you know, I wouldn't be surprised if she not to press charges against you.
2: No, I wouldn't be because there are different things. The them psychological hold.
1: She might
2: on
1: even
2: you.
1: Defend you.
2: Yes. Yeah.
1: Stockholm syndrome.
2: When that's Stockholm it and you send a message to the radio station saying you all have to understand the whole story, because of that.
1: Yeah.
2: You will be so upset to hear her speak like that.
1: Yeah.
0: I just hope it's not so.
2: Anyhow, let me start playing some voice notes and read.
1: That's why plenty of these girls
0: single out
1: there.
0: Joe, you want to get the principal. You want to get the principal.
1: That a fine Joe. Wherever Joe living, let her be the first place with a lockdown.
0: You see how China, you see how them in China just make examples out of them who doing them kind of thing against repairs and abuse.
1: See, they kill a pedophile the other day.
0: Yeah.
1: Normal in front of everybody. In front of everybody.
2: Let me get to some of the messages. China that guy works with us.
1: Yes, Donna.
2: That guy works with us and I'm so surprised. He's so quiet and reserved and always talks about God. That triggered me because I am a survivor of domestic violence. You hear any character now, right?
1: There's always one to hide behind the Lord.
2: Okay.
1: I had a running with one of them the other day, but we ain't gonna talk about that.
0: I get you to go and clean out your apartment. And I ain't talking about your apartment.
3: Let me explain a little something, and I'm going to tell you this. See, this here, as a man, is getting very emotional. Right now, I don't talk to a partner, man. Over 5 years, and me and he was real tight because he cheated my car. I put him out on the highway. A popular DJ, a popular announcer, up to this day, he don't talk to me. And I don't talk to him. All I know him,

0: I wore him. Stop talking to him, put him out my car on the highway. Because he hate you, man, and I don't play that game. See that game? I will wore your friend.
1: Good morning, guys. Now, I know as a nation we were frustrated, yes, because of that traffic that was horrible. It was that 4 hours traffic that was crazy. So, you know, you need something to shake it up. But that video was not it. And I just would like the people that are making it into a joke and a meme and sharing it around and making it into a joke. Now, it's only a joke until something serious happens. That is abuse. And instead, we should be encouraging the young lady, because it doesn't seem like this is the first time. We should be encouraging the young lady that this is not the right situation, and she should find herself out of that before, God forbid, something worse happens.
2: Good morning, guys. I mean, as Elon rightfully said, choose your men wisely. At this point, because in this day and age, I could sympathize with women to a certain point, but there comes a point where you know you're eating the bread the devil need. There comes a point when the bread is no longer tasting good, or yeah, just stop eating the bread. It's as simple as that.
3: No, Savatry said, and my dear friend 929 just said there, was talking about, you know, encouraging the said young lady to leave. If you were to have known people who face similar situations, it's a lot easier said than done. That's one. Two, are we going to ensure that there's a safe space for said young lady when she leaves, because she's going to be afraid that somehow with this set of attention that Joel is getting, right? You know, you all realize there was a part of the video where Joel sounded like he was going to cry. So this is a heightened emotion. We don't know what this man is capable of. We don't know what he is capable of when he is in a highly emotional state. Right? So it's easy to say, just leave, just leave. I always hear people saying that, just leave. Just leave is easier said than done.
4: But just leave and go away, right? They are islands. Exactly. Island. This is an island.
3: They are going to come for you.
4: They will find you.
3: The other part of it is you go, you get a protection order. You're going to hold up that protection order in front of them when they come for you. They're going to wait outside your work. They're going to sit down by the bar, close by. They're going to be seeing so many.
4: Where the bracelet on them to put on the perpetrator foot.
3: Exactly.
4: That is ring off when they come in a certain distance. Where that?
3: We need
4: the lobbying for that for years.
3: More things. More steps, more initiatives, more safe houses, more shelters, and as you just mentioned, the bracelet that was
4: technology
3: supposed to be
4: to
3: more
4: support
3: technology
4: it. The whole world have it. Well, I'm teaching that and Tobago.
3: We need it.
5: You know what real sad in this situation too, Jumpe? Some months back, there was a similar video with a woman slapping up a guy on the street, right? And a lot of people made a lot of comments, and it was never like this. You remember the video where she was, I think she was going through like something, he was following some girl on Instagram. He telling she girl, I'm not following she, and she pull it up for him, and she rail at him some slap, and he telling him, I'm told you, that video went so viral where even females on my socials was posting it and saying mood. And I was some other man at the girl thing. But look how it is reversed, and not even in that manner. Because Shumpe, the video that I'm speaking about, if I don't know if you all callers can recall, that woman hit that man some slap day. Yeah. No, normal slap. I'm talking about some hard slap.
3: You know, I'm more afraid of that than
5: So I just going on when the callers say, you know, some people making fun of it, and you're right. But look how it is. Look
3: how different it is.
5: How the nation has just come into this moaning and crying when it's on the female.
3: I always

0: talk about it because wow. I know yeah. I don't get kicks off it.
1: I just find like we should always keep the same energy.
2: Same energy. It doesn't matter.
3: Abuse is abuse. It don't matter the gender. Abuse don't have no gender. Correct. Right, but we see Joel. Anyway, go ahead.
2: My ex ripped up the protection order in front of the police
3: mm-hmm.
2: when he got sued.
3: And that's destruction of government property. He's supposed to get charged for that too.
0: He's supposed to be...
3: But I was saying, when you're asking people to leave and leave and leave, why Joel don't leave? Why we don't leave he in a jail cell? That way you have to leave he, then she go be protected, trumpet.
1: No, but
3: you understand?
1: Karen,
3: 2-3 nights inside a day.
1: Karen,
3: right?
1: 2-3 nights inside a day does actually make you worse sometimes, you know?
2: Do you think we need to do like some territories and regardless if, because I don't know how our law is set up here, but regardless if the victim wants to press charges or not,
3: we hold on
2: once
3: there.
2: Once you have evidence of it,
3: yeah,
1: charge.
2: You should be charged.
3: Charge, yes.
2: Regardless.
3: Yes. Regardless.
2: Regardless.
3: I think it's like that, yeah, you know, once I have enough evidence,
1: jump
3: I'm not sure.
1: Jump it. All the lawyers. Yeah, they start to take away all them things from him. Jump it, there's some places, jump it, as you rest your hand on them kind of and do abuse and all them kind of thing. They're taking your license, everything. They're taking your passport.
2: Mm-hmm. Yep.
1: You understand?
2: Yep.
1: So jump it, he must not time. You see how the person said they work with him and he preaching God and what telling you, jump it after them. You see, isn't that man?
3: Yeah, but when Jesus went on top of the mountaintop, right?
2: Mm.
3: And the devil was trying to bribe Jesus. The devil was spitting more Bible than Jesus.
4: Fellas,
3: he was quoting scripture faster than the Lord.
4: We need to let the nation know we did not and have not, will not recognize him or his association with the name of Joel as a member of our community. Most likely he was adopted, or he did a name change, or that's a nickname or something of the sort. But let it be known, he is not an accepted member.
2: Joel Clan. He apparently his name is Joel.
3: Oh, his name is Joel too.
5: And I agree with you, Trump, and I'm saying yes. I know I've known situations where people left and gone back and who can't leave and all that. I just saying us as a nation, regardless that it's easier said than done, still say it. You never know. She see that post over and over and some comment that helps her to be able to understand that she needs to be rather than it being a joke and it seems like it's something normal and that it is okay.
2: I hear
5: that,
2: you.
5: Rather than that's what she's seeing.
2: I hear you.
6: So how we just deal with the situations where the person who doing the abusing is a part of the system that is supposed to protect us from people like them. What to do?
3: So a policeman beating you.
2: She said a part of the system. It don't have to be just. It could be, but it don't have to be.
3: A policeman. Somebody, a lawyer.
2: Could be a judge.
3: Okay. Yeah, well, you see, this way. And I didn't think boy trumpet, buddy. In Trinidad and Tobago, we really have few outlets that we could exercise to really get justice for certain things. You understand? The government is our whole next thing. And then when it comes to these things, who guarding the guard? Who watching?
2: And imagine
3: the watchers.
2: And imagine this abuser is telling you who you're going to tell. Who you going to tell?
3: Who you going by? All of them is my partner. Where you going? Imagine you gonna make a report on the boy, he do that again. Oh God, what you do? Imagine them meeting it with what you do and then asking for your phone number.
7: Yeah, what's going on? Let me analyze. A little look back at that video. Joe wrong in every possible way. Listen to what he said. He pull up there with a girl, and she was by the bar talking. Joe in driving. Joe was over there on folly. And he wrong and strong. And telling all that. You see, man like Joe, I's a man very, very, very triggered by people like Joe. And whatever Joe get, I will feel zero remorse for him. I personally, me, and I'm not preaching violence on the radio, but I personally, to the kiddies, do not think like this. But Joe, I personally want to hold on to your brother.
1: Yeah.
7: And when I do,
8: hello,
7: I wanted to kiss that.
2: Hello, good morning.
3: Hey. Hello.
8: Good morning.
3: Good day, sir.
8: I watch your video. I watch your video about 5 times.
2: Mm.
8: What do you man say? He says so. if I pull up,

0: in the bar here with a girl. And she go and she stand between her man leg. That's what he was saying.
1: Oh,
0: no, I not can do it. What you do, eh? I not can do it. What you do, but
1: yeah.
0: All right. Let me flip the rule. Some women just do things in front of fella, but in front of boy face and feel he wouldn't know. So you never know the man react. No, I not condoning what he did.
1: Right.
0: And then the second thing is to take the video to the police. Why you post it up?
1: Well, we don't know.
0: So all these things
2: we don't know if she posted.
1: We don't know if she posted. But I hear what you're saying.
0: So you see how
3: the story is. So
0: what he did was wrong.
1: Let me ask you what you would do.
0: You could have killed somebody on the road.
1: Right.
0: Right. But you could have killed yourself and the young lady in the vehicle where you're driving reckless.
1: What you would have done if you were Joel? And what you just explained.
0: I don't feel between me and I feel like he young shan take a taxi and go. I'm ashamed.
1: Okay.
0: I'm telling you.
1: All right. I hear you. I have no breath.
3: Trumpet, hear the next thing. I'm trying to understand the story a little clearer because you see how sometimes, you know, misconception.
1: That's why I ask you all if you realize he was about to cry. It's at a point when he was talking and he sounded like he was about to cry.
3: So she was between her man leg.
1: No, he was saying. Well, I don't know what happened, but he's saying what you would do if I...
3: Cindy... What is your name, Cindy? Let me just say, Cindy, come in now. Come in on the panel.
1: Yeah,
3: you need to come in on the couch.
1: Hello, good morning.
3: I need Cindy to
4: clear this. Hi, morning.
1: Yes, good morning.
4: One thing I just want to mention, and it's not like I pick it this time. Sometimes we women have a kind of way, we serve like the last man on earth, and she feel like, you know, she can't get nobody, because if them say this is a continuous thing, she should have been, and now we've seen these signs and things, and she still stay. But she jumped in the car. But that means he was done getting attitude prior before them going in that car.
1: As a woman,
4: you have to go in that vehicle, and it's a vice versa too. Some men just feel, oh God, if I lead that woman, oh God, I ain't gonna get nobody else. Mm-hmm. So better stay and take
1: whatever it is. Yeah.
4: And we have to stop that. We have to come together as one, as men and women, and know when enough is enough and function.
1: Let me ask you a question before you leave. You ever been in a situation similar? Don't want to be the exact thing, but something similar to that?
4: Yes, I have been.
1: How you dealt with it?
4: It was in a kind of way where, you know, I literally had to travel out of the country.
1: Whoa.
4: In order for that situation to be dealt with.
1: Hmm.
4: And stuff. And I came back and I'm living in a space where the politics are wrong. But they coincide to the point where they saw that they have real children now, and they know what they do, and they change the suit because they have real children, right. And we know we live in a society where things are key.
1: Right.
4: Because just the other day we saw on the analysis what happened to the couple. Because of things that we have to reach a point where we have to organize ourselves a little better, man and woman, and we can't just be running in here. And see the situation. I understand, as one of the callers said, it must be hard for her to leave because if we don't know what is the situation, you know, if it is the main society of, because I'm watching him. And I study whether or not if he had to jump on that bed to jump kick he, if he go fall or he go still stay up. You understand? Mm-hmm. But I mean, we have to stop that.
1: I hear you.
4: We have to stop that.
1: Thanks for calling.
4: That's the picture we like. Can't be doing yourself that as man and woman.
1: Thanks for calling. Have a great day.
5: Roger, good morning. Trumpet, Elon, Tip. I watched the video last night. What I was saying, the man was saying the woman was between a man leg. Apparently, like, he knew the man too, who she was with, between his leg. The security at the bar know all of them. The security went and bring it to Joe's attention, and that's what started holding. So Joe see she between the man leg, and see that she was showing the man she phone as well.
6: Brothers, morning. To the nation, morning. Joe wrong. Right, Joe wrong for dealing with the kid like that. Right, he wrong. But at the end of the day, he had to give the woman wrong too. Because if you listen to the video, Joe said he come with a girl, which is her. Because any video, the security come by him and ask him, brother, you ain't come with that girl? And he was like, yeah.
3: Yeah,
6: and the security said, oh, she up on that Richard. So,
3: Richard,
6: the girl what Joe was talking about, he come with, is her.

0: she come in the bar with Joe and up between her next man leg. That's a failure.
1: So he's saying
0: that's a failure, but Joe wrong for dealing with the situation like
1: he
0: that.
1: He dealt with it incorrectly, but he's saying but they're both wrong.
2: The problem here is not Joe alone, or no? You see Richard, boy? Richard.
3: Why are you pointing at me?
2: Richard, this is giving
3: them
2: you.
3: Richard and them,
4: how that
3: Richard.
4: Giving me? How it giving me?
2: Them Richard and them kind of Richard, all it.
3: Joe Brian and Richard. Is
5: good thing. Morning, everyone.
2: Oh, good morning, Chloe.
3: You dealing with your uncle Richard here? Yeah, people, I mean.
4: Not me.
6: Good Richard. Morning. What he said was he came in here with a woman, meaning the girl in the car, and the barman tell him,
4: imagine
6: how she
4: I
6: talking
4: come in
6: to?
4: Here with a, okay.
6: Peter so much, and that's when he started digging her. She say how she was between his leg talking, and she showing him pictures on his phone, but she was saying I'm showing him my children, and he said he know your children. So it seemed like she didn't know the guy before. So she said,
2: "Mama, if I'm Monkey Tracy, if I'm Monkey Tracy,
6: Barman, she had the scene and tell him how lucky girl talking to tell her too much."
2: Richard, she said exactly where you from.
3: Richard,
4: hello, good morning. Yes, good morning.
7: Hi, good morning.
4: Yes,
7: gentlemen, Richard.
4: Yes, morning.
7: So based on that video, my thing is, it doesn't matter that it is disrespectful. I agree. If it is, you come with someone and you're engaging with anyone, right? Someone else, right? However, his reaction is, it doesn't matter what
3: unwarranted.
7: She did. That should have never been his reaction. I would say I applaud her for trying to de-escalate the situation while they were in the car. However, that there's no justification as to why he behaved like that. I'm appalled that there are persons saying that, she was in the wrong. No.
4: Can I ask a question?
7: She would have done something, but nothing should justify him punching her with a closed fist or open fist in her face. I'm so disgusted by the video.
4: Let me ask a question. There's a reason why I'm asking this question, so don't chastise me. But
7: no problem.
4: If the genders were reversed in the car, would you feel the same level of passion?
7: 1,000% I would feel the same. You shouldn't put your hands on anyone.
3: All right. On anybody.
4: Fair enough.
2: Well said. Appreciate that.
4: Thank you.
2: Richard, boy!
4: What was me, boy?
2: Richard. Eyeline, right there.
4: Kellyanne, why are you... Kellyanne, you're not still celebrating your birthday. Leave me alone now. What are you doing? Why are you doing that? Please. Thank you, Mish. Why are you doing me now? Like, of all the names, boy. Of all the names.
3: Richard.
4: In the world,
3: when I hear Richard,
4: bro.
3: Die white.
8: To be honest, when I heard Richard, I really thought it was trumpet. I can understand why the man vexed.
9: Who is responsible for this insanity? Sir, ma'am, that is inappropriate for radio.
3: Yeah.
10: At the end of the day, Joe wrong for how he was getting on, but people have to understand, men have feelings, right? And a man's reaction towards certain thing might not be a woman's reaction, right? And the way I see it, you come with a man and you go on between an next man legs, stand up talking to him. I don't care if you know this person, you have to have respect for that individual, because as a in a relationship, you must remember all your actions will always affect the other person. And when the security brought it to his attention, he felt some type of way, but at the end of the day, he need to go to some kind of anger management classes and learn to control his anger, because he does not know how to treat with it. But she wrong at the end of the day. I am a woman, and I can tell you, if I go to a club or a bar with another man, I have to have respect. There are boundaries. You must know where your boundaries are.
4: No, that's why I kept highlighting that I saw a certain part of the discourse where the gentleman, where the man sounded like he was about to cry. He was very close to tears.
3: I was saying
4: that man is in a heightened emotional state. So this is not as white and black as we all see
2: it. Be honest with you.
4: Go ahead.
2: If you don't jump it, a lot of women, as much as it might sound away, have seen it. So I'm talking about from, and I was there also.
4: Mm-hmm.
2: Jump it from me time in, I hear things in that kind of order. And especially sometimes when the woman taking being that lead breadwinner.

0: in the situationship or whatever you guys have going on, the level of respect just be less, boy. So you can't really, as much as it might sound, you don't really have that authority to really tell me who to talk to, how to talk to whoever.
1: I hear that, boy.
0: No, Trumpet, I see it, boy. Trumpet, I that man.
1: But then if that is the case, Elon, you have to know yourself as a man. Well, and know, right. I detach certain things I can't deal with. Trumpet, I can't deal with that. So you know what? Dong, better, you say so with your car.
0: I am saying, dong, I ain't carrying out mama in her vehicle, regardless of what. Because you could have drive and I sit on the front. We going out.
1: You drive me and
0: right? Out. And you come out there. And then I in my corner. Me a seen what you doing. Right? You realize somebody had to come and tell.
1: It was security man. I'm setting up the scene too.
0: No, but listen to me. Regardless of what I know him. My you go ask. He go trumpet. He go ask. Now, but sometimes too, you had to mind your business too. Eh?
1: You do that for too. He
2: like man, man.
1: Alright.
0: Nah, man.
2: Yeah.
3: What will he say next? Tim Tim is out of control on Ojo 961.
1: As we started discussing the thing, how the thing get different.
4: Listen, right? This kind of abuse of any kind, a man beating on a woman like that is absolutely appalling and disgusting. I myself have had to have dealt with physical abuse from a spouse. A jealous spouse at that, jealous for anything. I turn left, you want to know why I went left. I turn right, you want to know where I went, why I went right.
1: Mm-hmm.
4: I know what it's like to be in a situation like that.
1: Mm-hmm.
4: Going to a party, you see a schoolmate you ain't seen years. He asks for your brother, oh, your brother going, you're showing him your niece and nephew, eh? When you reach back, it's big back at who's that man? So listen, emotions have to be in check. He's a disgusting person all around. And she, unfortunately, has to leave before he put her in the ground.
5: Good morning, fellas. That looked like two things to me. Is it a one, he was in a past relationship and he get hurt? Or two, she was abusing him. You understand? Might be one of the women who could mentally abuse him and just couldn't take it no more. And he decided to lash out there and then. All right, but it's not right. But it just looked that way, and like I say, he looked like he was going to cry, like that was a, you know, and he just pulled it up and let it out in a different way.
1: When you don't deal with certain emotions, they find a way out. And I'm not condoning by making that statement. Hello, good morning. Hello, good morning.
6: Hi, good morning.
1: Yes, go ahead.
6: Yes. Basically, I think that the information is inconclusive, right? Because if it is a man's lineman in a bar, more than likely his leg is wide open. She said she knew Richard. And, I mean, if it is that you know somebody, you haven't met them in a while, you approach them, you know, you're sharing your family history and talking about your kids and so forth, she may have inappropriately positioned herself between his leg, which was wrong, right?
1: Mm-hmm.
6: But some men are so jealous, it may have been an innocent conversation. And men nowadays are so jealous that they see a problem with everything. You go out with them, you can't talk with a man in a bar. You shouldn't have no friends, don't keep no relationship, no communication. And to be quite honest, your security is a panty man because he stimulated this problem.
3: Who is responsible for this insanity? Sir, ma'am, that is inappropriate for radio.
0: Trumpet.
4: Hi, good morning. I'm just trying to, I guess, get all my points across and try not to be lengthy. Number one, violence on any level, whether it's from males or females, is wrong. Elon, you spoke about the uproar because it's a woman. And yes, it happens to men too, but let's be real. Women are the victims. They are more of the victims. So there are more cases of abuse against women as opposed to men. So that's why we would be up in arms. And then women are, I guess, known to be or called the weaker sex. And we're supposed to protect them. So I guess that's why people be more up in arms. And she was wrong, but men just do some kind of things. Yeah, she was wrong, but again, think about it. I've known situations where a man have his four birds in a party and all of them know about one another, or they don't, and he'd be brave enough to have them there and everybody had to get along and nobody had to step out. And in that situation,

patients like that. So men just want to get with a lot of things. And yes, she was wrong enough to disrespect your significant other like that. But if it disposes of you, she probably could not have done nothing about he having an ex burden there. You know, so violence again, violence at any level towards any gender is wrong. Also, in terms of getting out, I know somebody who spent, there was a

0: very wicked. They will harm you, harm themselves, harm the people around you, and they don't always show. So this person had to spend the amount of time spent building a relationship, is the amount of time they had to spend to carefully get out of the relationship. So sometimes it's not as easy as we would think it is.
1: Elam, before you make your point, Candace, we might go a little bit this morning, and you know we good. I agree with a lot of what you just said.
2: The majority,
1: as a matter of fact, probably 80%. However, I have a personal peeve when gender-based violence occurs towards a male and we somehow find a way to depreciate the impact of it. I have a real problem with that, because yes, we understand everything that you explained about the genders and so on and so forth, and you're rightfully so. We are supposed to protect our women at all costs. Mm-hmm. However, there are some, we cannot pretend like there are not some evil women out there who are just as destructive as perpetrators of gender-based violence towards women. Right? We have to remember that.
3: Going deeper into the video, you know what also stood out for me is the fact that he kept saying, "You feel as your child father with you."
1: Mm-hmm. Me, that's
3: multiple times. You feel as your child father with you. Now, we cannot assume too much, because in an investigation, assumption does lead to the wrong results, right? You have to be sure. But we could only use the variables that are in front of us. Right. And is it that Joe is thinking that this woman is making him out to be a clown in public? And she do that before, so he now going through that. So he bring
1: like
3: violence.
1: You're clowning me like you're clowning your child, yeah, that kind of way.
3: Yeah. And that's why, again, the statement of, now, apart from a man should never hit a woman should never hit a man, we know that. That is a cardinal rule. That's like the plus sign in front of one, it understood. Right? But, and I ain't making no excuse, right? Domestic violence is domestic violence. It should not happen regardless of gender. But again, if it is that you was out to get somebody jealous or something, so trumpet. Monkey had to know a tree to climb. You understand?
1: You know the kind of...
3: That's
1: wet.
3: Why the doctor, and we burn out the doctor when the doctor say choose wisely. Because again, there's another woman who is allegedly saying that Joe that do this to she too. Yeah, so yeah, Joe have a history, right?
1: Once it's the truth, eh? Because you know...
3: Once it's the truth. Plenty of them that's lying and think for just right. Forwards. All right. But if, again, we're using the variables in front of us, we're making an investigation. If that holds true, then... Did you do proper research to know who you was lying down next to? Right? Because I know as a man here trumpet, I know if I was a single man and I going wrong a girl and she's a hot girl all day and she hot up man head in the past and all them kind of thing, I know not to go with my heart in my hand.
1: Because if my girl a hot up head.
3: I know it's not mine, it's just mine today. Okay. Right?
1: Whoa.
3: But right. I don't know. A long-winded point, but...
1: No, I feel your point. I understand where you're
3: coming
1: from.
3: You really had to know. And stop thinking your googs is the googs of change.
1: Yeah,
3: like, the mango change for me. Yeah, the mango this, the mango that. Or the gal go change for me. No.
1: The reason why, Candace, I might sound a little passionate about that is because mm-hmm. I've seen a lot of women use that to their advantage. They know that that is how the whole story would go. So they get to play that role. And they played very, very well, right? And don't ever think that if you talk about one side, somehow you're victim blaming or no. I am not doing that because I cannot even watch the entire video because of how triggered I'm getting from watching the video.
3: Yeah, I couldn't watch it.
1: I can't even watch the whole video. That's just
3: the guilt that in my boy. I just see my daughter in them scenarios, boy, and I just want to shoot somebody. Akia.
4: Who is responsible for this insanity? What? Sir, ma'am, that is inappropriate for radio.
3: I wait for trumpet. Jenna, see?
0: Richard, we go out to war, you know. Because, yes, men are abused. And sadly, so they don't go unreported because, of course, they looked at as weak. However, if we look at statistics, I want to put my head on a block that women are abused.
1: Of course.
0: More.
1: Of course. And I know what
0: I strongly believe that.

0: No, neither.
1: So I'm not suggesting that it's right that men, you know, and men shouldn't come forward. It's difficult for them to come forward. And I know you are advocate for men's mental health, and I applaud that effort and keep on doing that. But women are abused more.
2: And I am not taken away from that, because I've been in seminars as well where we would have had a lot of chats with women who are domestic violence survivors. All I'm saying is
0: there are more reports.
2: Right. Thank you for saying that. Yeah. And what I'm saying is leaning towards what Elon was pointing out earlier, Candace, where the narrative of the two videos and the reaction of the nation to the two videos. That is why I talking about, you know. And I'm talking about which one more and which one less.
0: One was a joke and one we talking about
2: correct.
0: With extreme seriousness this morning.
2: That's what I mean.
0: However, I don't have the exact facts, but, and again, I don't say you mustn't supposed to assume, but we get hypocriting a little bit, trumpet. Right? And can you say, or go out on a limb to say, that domestic violence against women have resulted in more deaths than domestic violence towards men, simply because men are the angrier sex and men are the stronger sex,
2: right?
0: And physically stronger sex. So when it comes to that, a lash of my man and a lash of my woman
2: would be two different things. Right. Hello, good morning.
3: Good morning, guys.
0: Yes. Good morning, darling.
3: So I'm going and take deep breaths on this one here, right? And only could pull up the couch.
2: I realize you need the couch this morning.
0: Pull up.
3: Yeah, if you know, you know.
0: Raise your foot.
3: Now, Tim mentioned something about doing research on the person that you're laying down with beforehand or whatever. I think everybody know about our honeymoon phase. That novelty period when things are real sweet. And you don't see it. You see the Jesus, the Bible ones. They know the Bible real good.
2: But yes, before you continue, you heard what the co-worker said earlier about him. The co-worker was surprised because the co-worker said that.
3: And it was singing to the choir for me. Right. The mere fact that these people are walking around here in the public, and I'm not just talking about myself having experienced things like this. I know personal, very close friends who would have experienced things like this. They are the sweetest people to John public. I kid you not. Their colleagues know them. They're very diligent in the job. They are wonderful persons. But behind closed doors.
0: Demons.
3: And you see how sweet Joe started to talk first. You see how nice he just and then he started coming with you. Feel like yourself, father. They just have trauma from past relationships that they just drag ball and chain and anchor into present situations. And you does end up being the person that falls at the example of Peter pay for Paul. Because like you do it. She is pacifying a situation and I felt it. She's trying to pamper it like, oh gosh, babe, and Joe, you know why? Yes, it's not the first time. And she knows what comes after. She knows what happens when you answer.
0: And she
3: the
0: probably...
3: The manipulation, the gaslighting, the trigger, every single thing does just work its way up. And you know what people talking about, oh, she should have responded with her lash back or she didn't brace for the lash.
2: That's craziness.
3: You don't see slap coming.
0: Not only that, it'll make it worse.
2: It'll make that situation worse.
3: Exactly. Yeah. So
0: it'll make it worse.
3: She was well within her place and she was scared. She pulled back, she stopped talking, and then at some point you stop speaking, you have nothing to say. Because you know what? You know to yourself, if your answer, this just going on.
0: The song that your voice on.
3: Don't speak. Just say, okay, agree with everything. You're wrong. Whether you're right or you're wrong, you're wrong.
2: So true.
3: She will get out eventually alive.
2: We hope so.
3: No matter how much help is extended to her, no matter how much people do not believe that she did not trigger a situation or she triggered a situation, nobody could help her get out of that until she can and she is ready.
2: Thank you.
0: Now, for those that are now tuning in, we're speaking about a video that's circulating on social media where a gentleman who goes by the name, or he's being called by the name Joel in a video, is committing domestic violence against a woman, and it seems to be he's in her car driving dangerously. There was an incident in a bar where he went with the woman to the bar, and for some reason the woman ended up talking to another man in the bar and was, according to him, between the man's legs.
2: Well, he was told by the security
0: that
2: she was between his legs.

0: showing him pictures on the phone and yada, yada, yada. And before she could explain himself, he decided to leave the bar in her vehicle, drive the vehicle very angrily down whatever main road he was on, pretending to crash the vehicle, and then accosted the woman and gave her several blows to her face, you know. And it's just something that sickens you when you see it. And we discussing it. But one thing, Trumpet, that thing out to me with the, if this is the first time or not that she went through this kind of drama with him, right? There's one chord here, if I bring out my matlock. Yes, I grew up with grandparents. I know what matlock is, right? You sure this wasn't the first time? Because if you know this man is a beta, you go talk to the next man in public, so.
1: Yeah, but you don't know.
0: I'm not victim blaming her, asking questions.
1: Because it's not a consistent thing, Karen. Mm. It's not something where you know exactly. The triggers are different. Yeah. So you may have spoken to different people before and it never triggered him in that way.
0: Mm-hmm.
1: What could have been the trigger? And this is just speculation.
0: Between the legs?
1: What? No.
0: Trigger. The bar man.
1: The person.
0: The noise. And, Elon has always said that. The noise, the trigger, a little more than the embarrassment.
1: So, yeah, so
0: if nobody had tell him anything, he might have just whatever.
1: Trod on.
0: But somebody come and tell him, where's that one boy, the girl coming. That bartender, he had, I guess, a jump kick too.
1: Yes, call him by name earlier, but I won't repeat it.
0: What's that bartender?
1: No. What, bro?
2: Who is responsible for this insanity? Sir, ma'am, that is inappropriate for radio. What will he say next? Tim is out of control on Ojo 961.
1: No, Jizz went on the couch there and she just brought back some memories listening to my friend Onika in Tobago, yeah. Women of Substance, when she was giving her story slash testimony. The type of stories you hear with domestic violence, what some women go through, I don't even think we hear enough of it to really understand the impact that some women have to face when going through some really, I don't even know if to call them men, but like I've heard some stories, Karen, Elon, that I couldn't even believe that somebody actually went through
0: that.
1: Yeah. And the crazy part about it is the physical part, the psychological and mental part of it, where you actually are, you're afraid to leave. You don't want to leave because you still have hope that they may change. You have different factors like children, finance, and so on, different things that. And it's, when you hear some of these stories, you just like, you really feel it for women. And that's what, Candace, that's what I want you to understand. You really feel it. Like, I had an experience just recently, and I'm going to call the name of the place. But I remember leaving the said event. I think I can't remember if I had it up here, Elon. But I remember, and I asked, I said, there's a woman that's real. That was the question that I asked.
0: With what? With what scenario?
1: With.
0: What happened to you?
1: It was a kind of energy that, like, how to play boy? Like if you would be sexually assaulted just by, just by the looks and the energy and
0: what
1: the... Bro.
0: You get that job?
1: I did not.
2: Who is responsible for this insanity? Sir, ma'am, that is inappropriate for radio.
1: Energy, not it do even had, and that's why I asked the question. Yes, that's why I asked the question. Is this how women feel? Because imagine you going and you're not even feeling comfortable or settled.
3: I feel so in my belly eating.
0: Women walk the road with a level of fear every day that as men we will never.
1: We would never understand. Because if just like that, I ask myself, bro.
0: Trouble, look at the lady who was in Port of Spain in bright daylight and a man tried to grab. She, one taping him
1: because it went on with her and he actually do it.
0: And us men have to understand that even if it might have 100,000 of we who in doing that, the one who is doing make it bad for the 100,000.
1: And we also had to understand, because I think, and I'm sure who brought it up, if it was Candace
0: he
1: or somebody
0: need a
1: earlier.
0: A break hand, Trumpet.
1: Yes, he does.
0: A break hand.
1: Our role, we would have been given

0: a role of protector from the Almighty, regardless of your religion. Yes. That is something that was bestowed on us.
1: On us, yes.
0: And we have to understand
1: and live up to it.
0: That when we violate that, how we make women feel, because that's crazy.
1: Like, that is crazy. And Trumpet, now let's go a little further into the generational curse that is domestic violence in any way, form, or fashion, right? Because a lot of men, they add on top of the physical abuse, it comes with verbal abuse and financial abuse. Because after I beat you, I ain't feeding you. I ain't gaining no money to go and do your hair, whatever. Because if
0: you're on punishment.
1: You're on punishment now because you got what? You want to go and take up your face to look nice for other man and all kind of thing. And then when these women harbor this and they stick with it, because some of them ain't no choice trumpet. Elon. Right? And what goes on now is they teach this to their daughters. Don't do this, don't do that, don't live your life for no man, make sure you get your proper work, all these proper things, right? But then we move away from the traditional teachings that daughters supposed to get, because you never know, your daughter might go pull luck, your daughter might find a man that deserve a woman to cater to him.
0: Correct.
1: But guess what she's not already going to do, because I see my mother do it and she get beat up, so I not doing that. So now my son go on with your toxic daughter now, and I teach him how to respect a woman and everything, and now he now crying, daddy, oh god, take the thing,
0: and he will end up changed to
1: and now he going and change, so it's just a circle of violence and negativity, a mud pool that we staying in over and over again, and nobody are wrong, you know, because you cannot tell the woman who went through domestic abuse not to bring up her daughter to look out for the signs and to live her life in a certain way that ain't gonna happen to she. You can't tell she not to do that.
0: You use a phrase,
1: right?
0: You use a phrase, generational curse.
1: Yes,
0: right? And that's why I feel we dropped the ball with the Rihanna and Chris thing, and you just pick up my energy as realize when I'm a little passionate about something, and I am passionate about that because of two things. One, we never looked at Rihanna's behavior.
1: Yeah.
0: We never really studied. And even afterwards, when they both came out and spoke about it, we realized that somehow she could have been the aggressor.
1: Mm-hmm.
0: And he reacted. Mm-hmm. Right? And it's his whole life. Up to today, he got an award the other day.
1: And
0: had a problem with it. Right? Yeah. That's part of it. The other part of it is he saw his mother abused.
1: Mm-hmm.
0: So he have a certain energy in him as well.
1: Why Chris so angry?
0: Because
1: he never get to be the man who beat his mother.
0: Geez,
2: Trumpet.
1: You understand?
2: Trumpet,
1: I mean, you can't take it out on Rihanna. But also, Rihanna, what you going to tell your son, Trumpet, if a girl is squeezing his member of parliament and biting him at the same time? What you going to tell your son? Block?
0: And as he pointed out, Elon pointed out before, right? Elon said, something changed when he became a girl dad, and the way how we see certain things now is not how we saw it before.
1: Correct.
2: So, yeah.
1: I can't even entertain just domestic violence conversations with friends anymore.
2: Just to add to what you guys both spoken about, I think one of the issues in the world today, not just Trinidad and Tobago, that there's no instant consequence behind these perpetrators and these situations at hand. Where do you realize Trumpet and drawing a reference to where we just saw in China and these places, where they do it in public to set examples. So if you are caught doing X and Y, you are, Trumpet, they hang the man in the tongue. The same area where he did, I think he...
0: We don't even have to be that drastic. Right.
2: But consequences, I just give an example.
0: If we have a press conference this morning with Joel arrested,
2: right? Mission accomplished.
0: Plenty of people go think.
2: But I just say, so Trumpet, so I just see like instant consequence. Mm-hmm. Like, you know, our ex-commissioner used to act one time. They used to say a few moments later.
0: Yeah.
2: You understand?
0: Adding
2: to what it is, a caller just messaged me actually and was like, don't call my name, but this guy always beating women, and he's tall, big, and strong.
1: Joel?
2: Yeah.
1: You see?
0: I know somebody right here on our WhatsApp saying I'm in tears right now. Listening to the conversation is triggering for a lot of people.
1: Yes.
0: Both genders.
1: You know it. You see, Trumpet, that's something we can relate to, you know, because no matter how weak he is as a man, you're still a man, and you could still gain a good one, Trumpet, and get the upper hand. You plenty times you see smaller men overpower bigger men and all them kind of things. But for a woman, Trumpet, right? Unless you're training and you know how to fight trumpet, because a woman could be strong.

0: stronger than a man, but you ain't know how to fight. That naturally not in you. You understand? So you are destined to lose the battle before the war even starts.
1: Somebody just pointed out that Rihanna as well saw her mother abused.
0: Yeah. So that trauma in a missing Ferrari going down the road, speeding.
1: And it's back on her,
0: and nobody
1: what,
0: else.
1: But that's what my thing about it is, I never condone Chris.
0: I never condone Chris. No.
1: But what I'm saying is, we can't just...
0: You can't just deal with it on one level. You have to deal with the both sides.
2: On the receiving ends, and on from the sitting in the authorities' chairs, I think y'all also play a key role in these situations where men don't come forward because of past scenarios, the way we all treat with situations like that in terms of taking a report from a male
3: and making it
2: into a joke, right? Mm-hmm. I just want to know, it is not encouraging for a man to come forward, right? Forget social media trumpet. Yeah. We understand social media. Yeah. When you go to the station.
3: And it's a joke in the station.
2: So there's nothing even being done to those same set officers.
0: Mm-hmm.
2: No consequences behind their actions as well.
1: Right.
2: So it is not even encouraging for a man to come forward and say, my girl has been beating me.
0: Let me give you an experiment. Go and talk to...
1: That is true, huh? That's Joe.
0: Joe, you're strong, boy.
2: No. Oh, good.
0: Let me give you a scenario, right? I forget my scenario.
2: Nah, Joe, Trimoff, boy. What's your big Joe?
0: Joe, big and strong.
2: Oh, God, boy, Joe, boy.
1: I don't know.
0: Look, I got short, man. He tall. This shit, they say he tall. Boy, Joe, boy.
2: Joe, you are no car. You that dog, boy.
0: Don't do him that job.
4: Let me hear all of your man like bacchanal. Man does look out for man the same way woman looking out for woman. Because if it was the other way around, and it was she girlfriend seeing he, however, she girlfriend was going and tell her, hey, Dina, your man, so between she leg, and it would have been a whole scene. So, man does do the same thing, you know. I don't know why people feeling like man do have that energy. Man have woman energy. They have feminine energy.
0: Nah, man like
1: that. It's awesome. However, I'll tell you what Edgy tell me. Oh. Edgy tell me, you see man and woman thing?
0: Stay out of that.
1: Stay. Or wherever you see, swallow. Keep it to yourself. I was island, eh?
0: Yeah,
1: boy. All right. Yeah, boy, he really look like an Shoot, boy.
0: Joe strong, boy.
2: I didn't want to talk about you again.
0: I feel like good, yes. Let me start to talk about...
2: Nah, man. I get it, Joe. Stop it, off the boy, Joe.
0: Let me start to talk about Drew Perez or some kind of thing, yes, because, you mean, let me talk about some kind of
2: I understand why you was quiet in that guy, yes, yeah.
0: Joe Corner,
2: the rosary trumpet.
1: The rosary
2: in the weekend, the rose is the devil. This is the devil, girl. That rosary help.
5: But you have a natural trigger finger position, and all that. See that?
1: Joe finger. Like England when Joe puppy hands.
0: That is creatine trumpet. It is stiff from you. Your molecules.
2: Is that security or something?
1: But I don't know where he is, boy.
2: Looking like a coast guard.
1: I don't know where he is.
0: You know where it is? You somewhere in a dark spot trumpet at Joe Corner, yeah? Joe, you will go home, man.
2: Nah, Joe, have to go.
0: Not the tree, are we?
2: Nah, Joe, go in. Joe, fed up.
1: All right. Better hey. Let me try on now.
2: Yeah.
1: Vape 8.
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Me like the thick body girls when them work out. Girl quit by my body and work out. 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

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WhatsApp the person's name, number, and some information for us to prank them to 799-9696.

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1: Okay, you see Massey Stores.
2: Massey. How come no girl never give me no car to drive, boy? I always had to jump in. No cocoa there.
0: Sometimes you just feel your thing weak.
2: My cocoa. Cocoa in.

0: Hi, good morning. May I speak to Shari, please?
1: Hello, good morning.
0: Hi, good morning.
1: Good morning.
0: I'm trying to get on to Shari.
1: Okay.
0: Shari, how you doing? Shari?
1: Yes?
0: Yes, I'm calling you live from our morning podcast here. Yes, the Morning Go Show. Hello?
1: Hello.
0: Yes. Oh, my name is Timothy Timwell.
1: Uh-huh.
0: Yes, and we have a morning podcast called The Morning Show Go. Have you heard of it already?
1: No, I have not.
0: Oh my, I hope we show up on your algorithm. So what we do each and every morning, right, is we call people and we ask them questions about Trinidad and Tobago. And if you can answer the questions correctly, you can win a prize right now. It's a voucher for free groceries. Are you game?
1: No, that's okay.
0: Oh, you don't want to play? Are you driving right now, Shari?
1: I'm on the road, yes.
0: You're on the road. You're not behind the wheel, though?
1: No.
0: Okay, very good. What if I told you that this was a prank call and you're actually live on national radio?
2: Shari, your thing.
1: If this is something doing this nonsense.
0: It is true.
2: Shari, your thing turned up so much. You don't want no groceries.
0: Why you play the game, girl?
2: You don't want no groceries, girl. Thing so good with you.
0: You gotta play the game, girl. I was gonna ask you to spell Ocelot. You understand?
2: Bumps that thing there.
0: Was the highest mountain peak.
2: Happy birthday to you, honey. I like that, man. What things real nice. Thing in your favor. She gone? How she gone? She wait for... Now we had to call you back to say. Karen. Oh, that's one. She just gone just so?
0: I had to call her back now. I feel she drive in, so you must be one through her dead zone.
2: Oh, okay.
0: So you enjoy her dead zone, Jumbo.
2: Call you back there and sing for she. Hey! Elon!
0: What do you
2: do? Elon, we star! Waste this boy. 3-4 She
0: fed up, boy.
1: Hello.
0: 3-4

0: to you.
1: Oh!
2: Yeah, hang on before we sing, so all right.
3: No, you're good. Bye
2: bye. Bye bye.
1: Bye bye.
2: All right, let me see what game we have here. No message. All right. Elon, come with your birthday shouts and all the cussing going on over here. Any more calls, boy? Today's V's birthday.
3: Happy birthday, V! Hey, Auntie Marilyn, give me some menu. Good morning, Auntie Marilyn. Trumpet, you know, we stop telling Auntie Marilyn.
2: Yeah,
3: good
2: boy,
3: morning.
2: What's that, boy?
3: Good morning, Auntie Marilyn. She said she sat down in traffic for 3 hours yesterday, you know, Trumpet.
2: Everybody complaining.
3: Yeah, and she, and Auntie does leave very early in the morning, eh? Sometimes the sun ain't up. Them cock and them ain't even think about crowing yet.
2: Pause.
3: Right? And, yeah, boy. So, let me see. Happy belated birthday greetings and lots of love to Chelsea Vespri. Yes, whose birthday was yesterday. Happy birthday to you. Happy belated birthday, Chelsea. You know, we love you very, very bad.
2: Nice.
3: Yes.
2: Let me see if I find this one from later on here. All right. I'll pass you the phone after that.
3: Good morning, Trumpet. This is...

0: Hello, good day, Charlene.
1: Hello.
0: Hi, Charlene.
1: Uh-huh.
0: This is the fish man here again. I'll get back your number from your daughter, Leanne.
1: Uh-huh.
0: When you go and pay for this old fish, girl?
1: Huh?
0: When you go and pay for this old fish here, girl?
1: What fish?
0: What do you mean, what fish? I see van man, I bring the fish for you.
1: Huh?
0: I see van man who bring the fish for you last month. You buy, you take the fish, you ain't give me my money. Time's hard, girl. I have to get my money, girl. When you go pay for this fish?
2: I feel you're going to cuss. So before you cuss...
3: We do a prank.
2: I appreciate that you got into the prank, but I feel like...
3: I changed my voice.
2: Nah, I feel like she was cuss this. So happy birthday. Belated birthday greetings to you. It's Leanne who put us up to it. I realize that you're not in the mood for no kind of prank or anything. So
0: you're live on radio.
2: Yeah, you're on radio right now. We just want to sing happy birthday for you. Yeah, we could sing happy birthday to you.
1: Huh?
2: We could sing happy birthday to you.
1: Yeah.
2: All right, good.
0: Leanne?
2: No, not Leanne.
0: Tell me, drop it.
2: Gosh, boy.
0: One to the two to the three
2: just
0: to the four.
2: Start singing now.

0: to you.
1: Thank you.
2: You're welcome, darling.
0: Hope you enjoyed your day yesterday. Continue to celebrate, all right?
1: Yes, all I right. will. Take Thank care. You.
0: Bye. Nah, mommy was going on cuss day, Karen. I was feeling it. And I'm just not in the mood for that today. You could just bounce daddy and get a birthday shot, please. So all year, ignore my birthday call. All right, we have one from Kanisha. Could you just bounce that there?
3: This is shortest thing in hood.
0: Arnold one boy. What are you? He's watching.
4: What's your foot today, boy?
2: Length.
0: Daddy, pause.
2: He let the scare take me. Hey, today's
0: Amaya
2: birthday. Nice.
0: From Kanisha.
2: Hi, good day. May I speak to Ty, please?
5: Hello, good morning.
2: Hi, good morning. May I speak to Ty, please? Hello? Tia?
5: Good morning.
2: Hi, good morning. You hearing me now?
5: Yeah.
2: Sorry, I'm driving the truck and I'm coming from the hardware there. This, how you pronounce your name? Is Ty or Tia? Sorry.
5: Yeah.
2: Ty?
5: Yeah.
2: Yeah, well, the truck man here from the hardware, girl, I dropped off the bricks on them for you last week, but I ain't really getting no payment for the delivery. You tell me what I send the ACH, my online banking, you must send it back to you, or? Hello?
5: Can you stop that? Yeah, I never buy no, hello, who you trying to get onto?
2: Is T-I-Y that gave me the first name here on this invoice here?
5: Somebody put my name on something for hardware?
2: Yeah.
5: T-I-Y?
2: T-I-Y, yeah.
5: Where you drop them bricks, sir?
2: Where you living?
0: Happy birthday, we're calling you from Ojo 961. Happy birthday.
6: Happy birthday.
0: Happy birthday.
6: It's something like a duck was coming.
0: Yeah. We know you're not in the mood for that, so we just want to say happy birthday to you and sing a song for you.
5: Okay, thank you.
2: Gotta tell you who push you up.
0: We'll tell her after.
2: J4.

0: it's your birthday today, and we are so glad to greet you. Happy birthday to you coming from Kanisha.
1: Happy birthday to you.
2: Enjoy
3: Enjoy your day today.
2: Thank you, Kanisha. All right.
0: Just cause once a man.
3: No, don't you can't cuss. Go ahead. Huh? All right, enjoy your day, all right? We don't need that spice today. The country went through rare traffic yesterday. And then we had to deal
4: with Joel
3: in the evening.
4: We're not ready for nothing in this country. One little accident.
0: You had to dash gate 2 weeks.
4: We need that bridge, yeah?
3: Trumpet man, you're going on.

0: Rata go well. Tony and Chill on, you don't tell me well.
1: You gotta take out two weeks.
0: You gotta take
1: out 2 weeks. Don't go fuck there. Don't fuck me. Dash, boy. Good morning to the boss.
0: All right. Bread. Adana had a shout. I'm not seeing it. Adana, just send it here for me now, please. All right. I think today is Shanika's birthday as well. Happy birthday to you. Yes, Libra people mouth hot, so watch them pranks.
1: Everybody mouth hot. The whole of Trinidad and Tobago mouth hot, drumbeat.
0: Nah, not everybody, man. It's the aggression, boy. Yeah. This morning, I tell you, between the traffic yesterday and, between the traffic yesterday and Joel yesterday evening, we really can't deal with much today. So, shouts. Go ahead, Elon.
1: Go.
2: Shouts.
0: Oh, you last. All right. Jen, happy birthday. Shanika, V, happy birthday. Also, Kim, Shin, Chris, happy birthday to you. And Michelle. Oh, yes, and Kern as well. Also, Carla. Happy birthday to you all.
1: All right, happy birthday goes out to Amaya Budu Singh. Happy birthday to you, Amaya Cadence Lily Rocio Budu Singh, boy. Wow. Your name cannot fit on a copybook.
0: Wow.
1: Yes, but happy birthday to you, Amaya. And also, let me head to the Facebook. To the book face. It's a real toxic place, you know. Ryan Cowie, boy, happy birthday to you, my brother. Diamond Vale forever. Curtis Henry, happy birthday to you.
3: 1 minute long.
1: Yeah, boy. Kern Pierre, boy, QRC, Royal Leon, happy birthday to you. Nananainai, happy birthday to you as well. Denise Chin, happy birthday. Nigel Aliyong, Shelly Thomas, Chrissy Walters, Michelle Villafana Brown. Today's my good brother, Penko, boy. Randall Alexander.
0: Penko.
1: Your government name go call today, my G. Happy birthday. Randall is one of them friends you don't have to talk to him in a year. And when you see him, it's, hey. Yeah, that's my buddy. Happy birthday, Penko. Shari Springer, happy birthday. Jen, happy birthday. And that is it.
0: We just called Shari.
1: Jump it, we are the same friends. Jump it, you know what real thingy? How come me and you never?
0: You feel.
2: See, so you just never go. That's Richard, isn't it?
1: You be doing my thing there.
0: I'm so.
2: Happy birthday to Keandra. Happy birthday to Raheem. Happy birthday to Shinies this morning. Jameson, happy birthday, my brother. Happy birthday to Sarah Lee. And happy birthday to Jamila. Happy birthday to Kimberly. And happy belated birthday to Gavin.
0: Nice.
2: Yeah, man.
0: All right, we want to say thank you to Massey Stores for birthdays today.
2: Come back here.
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0: 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You cannot bring big Luther just so, Elo. It don't go like that.
1: We not waiting till we reach home anymore.
0: 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In the bathroom?
1: Wherever it catch us.
0: It find us.
1: Aye,
0: that is right? Deep.
1: Sometimes the light
0: yeah.
1: outside
0: yeah.
1: be too bright.

0: secret is out, ladies and gentlemen. Victoria and all her friends will be in the Ace Nightclub on November 7th
1: from the first
0: for lovers and friends. The one R&B party that's full of surprises and music like this.
2: One look in your eyes and there I see.
3: What do you think, Mariah? Right?
0: Huh?
3: This little girl was singing this song.
0: Now you didn't turn yet.

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1: Trump, did you hear that we're coming in there?
0: The sun will shine, and once again you'll be my.
1: Oh, we have ads to play.
0: Me.
1: Ladies and gentlemen, this is the end of your favorite segment. The ultimate throwback right here on Ojo. One morning show. I tried to stall for the intro. No. Alright, we gotta go. So we can play this, we can start with this one when we come back. No, yeah.

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Listeners, it's that time again. 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

0: 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I seen Harp on the inside. That is the NYC team. I seen my girl Linda. What going on? Hey, modern HVAC family boy. Yeah. Let's see. Yeah. Hey, Ratty and the whole team Eastside. I see the Maloney family in the building here. Yeah, man. Pick up the John team. Always locked in. Yeah. But we in the building. Midday team. Kung Fu Man. Thomas Murder. Wednesday, middle of the week. But I don't know the badness go. Wanna send some shows to the Kiss Bacon Company? We're gonna take a short pause. We will be right back.
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0: 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Die the mood, you know. The place on hard already. We're doing that same. Don't home, never.
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0: With a roll on it.

0: 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The man said, strain the hamstring enough. Guy money. Money in my pocket.
1: Me drive with a long like river, where's a dancing? Me garden bigger than the garden, where I dancing? A big living

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0: As I say, all who want to walk and walk.
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0: All who want a man people business, man people business. 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
0: Make up the first citizen, T.I.O. department, always locked on, boy. 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
1: Goalie side,

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1: Low. 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You see the people who alter your life while you're on your way to the top? Keep them ready. 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Because when you start to make money, they go try to backdoor you. Trust what I'm telling you.

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1: 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Certain men said a bad minded thing. One thing for the Chinese boy.
0: Try for these guys and
1: the one thing for the Chinese boy. Ha ha ha ha ha ha ha ha.
0: Everybody good.
1: When I did not have no money, everybody was happy and everybody did like me. Because I kept

0: Watch them. 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
1: Husband realizes a car wrong my neck.
2: Men start the toad feelings.
1: Nobody. You know how I just work by?
0: Blacks. The boy them things that we
1: hey.
0: These guys and the
1: lot. Hello.
0: But we don't know.
1: Dirty bad mind. We make a fake for them sell out for money green.
0: The money green. Just look away the money green. The money.
2: Low. And let me tell you something, right? You can call my name and anything. And that's what we say. Because we're hustlers. You know, we just do anything to make the money. But we doing what all you're doing. I'm sure about that.
3: Well, I know. Them a get too bright. So we run to my
0: night.
2: You know, I want plenty earlier. Let's start to get too bright. Well, I want to.

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0: 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You dig? Let me tell you why I say what I feel to say. True story.
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0: 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Yeah, follow now. Who do you think they badada? 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
1: Let me tell you something about Tommy Smurda. 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
1: 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Check the scoreboard. 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
1: The consumer don't want. 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
0: Check them a pre-man, daddy.
1: Check the scoreboard.
0: Spain town, I got that too much.
1: The scoreboard don't ever lie. 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The internet might fool you, but you see the scoreboard?
0: Lose me,
1: I don't ever lie. No internet badness wrong here.

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0: That was your hit list. Molly Dan with Van Cleef Part 2. Yeah, man. And I also got some valuable information coming out from Marios. Listen up carefully, guys.
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0: Folk here and I surely told Miss Murder we make our way out of here. We make way for DJ Nacio alongside Spanish Papi. Yeah, and today only, we have some lovely specials at Mario's Pizza. Right, so let's take a listen. All the people who, you know, you're probably on lunch right now, looking for something reasonable. Check out Mario's. Listen up. We out of here, Ojo World. 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

You're about to tune in 12 minutes after 12 o'clock. Good afternoon, old Joel. International Papi DJ Nasty, we're checking in, of course. Happy Wednesday. Midweek. It's about 2 more days, of course, until we can finally say it's the weekend. Before we can say it's Friday again. I know people come.

to Tommy and Karen. Yeah, man, they held it down before us. We go all the way till 3 inside your city block. And that's it. Today's Wednesday, and the place in a mess already. But it's our video circulating right now all over social media that have men looking bad right now, boy. Man, we need to do better, boy. We need to do way better. Big up to my boy Marcus, Easy Marcus. Big up to my boy Joel as well. Keep all the messages coming in. 799-9696. Somebody actually sent me a picture of that pothole, boy, in Saddle Road. Yeah, that pothole actually, I saw it trending about, what, like 2 weeks ago? Yeah, boy, big pothole, boy. I see a big Benz falling it. Then I see some other cars falling it. And apparently they had fixed it and it re-merged. It looking so big pothole. So all the crews who actually frequent that area, whether to and from work, well, yeah, be careful with that pothole, eh? It back. Yeah. And you know when rain fall, them pothole and them does hide under the water, so watch out for that. Anyways, we jump back into it. International Papi DJ Nacio blazing up the city block. Good afternoon, TNT, and of course all those locked on around the world via the old drop. All the crews actually are getting ready for that lunch hour right now. Yeah. You got some tune right now coming up for the ladies. Shantia, this one, it's on run.

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2: Homeland Security Minister Roger Alexander moved a motion in the House of Representatives this morning to nominate Deputy Commissioner of Police Junior Benjamin to act as Commissioner of Police and Assistant Commissioner Anand Ramisar to act as Deputy Commissioner of Police. The motion successfully passed, but the opposition voted against it. A man who chopped Nicoya Bernard at her home in Signal Hill, Tobago, was found dead on the premises this morning. Miss Bernard, who is a nurse, is now being treated at the Scarborough General Hospital for multiple chop wounds, which she suffered in the attack that was triggered by a domestic dispute. A pilot on an Israel-bound Fly Dubai flight stabbed another pilot and apparently tried to crash the plane. The plane was traveling from Dubai to Tel Aviv when it plummeted 70,000 feet in less than 2 minutes before being diverted to Saudi Arabia. One passenger reported terrible screams throughout the plane before 3 to 5 guys burst into the cockpit and subdued an attacker. Two other pilots who were sitting at the back went forward and landed the plane. West Indies dominated India's bowlers to pile up their highest ever total in one-day internationals. John Campbell 101, Shai Hope 104 and Amir Jangu 114. All struck centuries in the Windies score of 405 for 7 in the second ODI. It is only the sixth time in ODI history that a team has had 3 centurions in one inning, and the Windies total eclipses their previous best of 389 scored against England in 2019. West Indies' performance comes less than a week after news that their players must take a 25% cut as part of wider cost-saving measures. More sports news. Former manager Pep Guardiola is backing Manchester City's owners and leadership and says he will always be behind the club after they were found guilty of all charges related to breaches of the Premier League financial rules. An independent commission found that City arranged sham contracts with a number of commercial partners as part of a scheme to disguise secret funding. The club continues to deny any wrongdoing and have until October 2nd to submit an appeal. And those were news trending to this hour on 96 WeFM. Still tune, of course, to another news update coming up at 1:30.
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Hey, they control the crew, so we're getting ready for Tobago Carnival that is coming up in 29 days, 11 hours, 14 minutes, and exactly 47 seconds. All right, so far what I'm hearing is everybody have fair tickets, everybody have party tickets, everybody has accommodation, but nobody have ferry or plane tickets, right? So let me give you some good news. Caribbean Airlines is actually adding 7,000 seats to its domestic schedule to support the increased travel between Trinidad and Tobago during the 2026 Tobago Carnival season. All right, so if you are yet to get those tickets, my advice is, yo, get them now. You understand? By any means, they've just added 7,000 more seats. All right, so check them out. 29 days, 11 hours, 14 minutes, and 32 seconds. Also, if you check out the Tobago Carnival website and you're a vendor, they have something interesting for you. All right, yeah, check them out right now. Calling all vendors to secure a vending space. So check them out. International Papi DJ Nacio. You know how we do, of course, blazing up your midweek, your Wednesday. Happy Wednesday. I'm going to give you a little something to just get through the rest of the week now. 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All right, check them out. If you need some, you know, a little push to just get through two more days of the week, yeah, I think this Pizza Hut special is for you. All right? International Papi DJ Nacio blazing up the old Joe. We're going to play a couple more until we hit the top. And yeah, man, just good vibes, good energy. Keep all

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0: No Camry, she pulling in a rope.
1: Happy Wednesday.

Yeah, man, good vibes, good energy right here on the city block. Some people actually saying, I spoke earlier about the pothole on Saddle Road that they had actually fixed and it seemed to re-emerge. People saying that they're causing the worst traffic every single day. Like somebody else here saying that the fact that only thought them fix it is something is something surprising. Nah, it's a big hole, it's a big pothole that's actually causing boy mayhem right now. Somebody else saying they used to be blazing. Not that one. They never fix it. They just fill it with stone. Somebody else here saying it damaged my tire twice. Yeah, I can just imagine, because even if you don't know the road, right? If you live in that area, like let me say you live in Santa Cruz, or you live in around that same area, you know the pothole there now. But if you don't frequent that area regularly, right? And let me say, for example, some rainfall, right, that hole will be hidden. You don't even know what you're falling into. You understand? Causing tremendous damage to vehicles. So we need to get that organized ASAP. All right. Hey, just about 3 minutes until we hit that hour of 1 o'clock right here on the city block on Ojo 961 WeFM. And to all the crews who actually are getting ready for lunch and you don't know what to get as yet, maybe you know you're packing your lunch today. Let me give you a little help out now. Have you got your ring yet? 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KFC, it's finger looking good, all right? Hey, we take a few more messages, head to the top. When we come back, I've got so much more. International Papi DJ Nasty, we'll be building till 3. Happy Wednesday, all you.

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0: cup of dal. 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
4: Just the way

Listen, the title of this one is Sexercise, eh? Yeah, coming up from Zebby. A little some. But y'all have to just wind up a little bit and just sing Sweet Boy Carnival on the horizon, Lord. Pick up to all the crews who are getting ready for Tobago as well.

What is your honest opinion on the soca that's been dropping so far? The 2027 soca. Let me know. Big up to Majestic Wednesday. Yeah, man. Big up to Showin Ali, Stacey, Patrick, Taylor. Big up to the entire San Fernando General Hospital team. Yeah, man. The inside. Somebody here requesting some Sayo. That easy. I know he dropped new thing as well. That easy. Don't worry yourself. We got you. International Vibe, DJ Nasio blazing up these city block all the way till 3. I have some good news for you all though. Yeah, man. As a matter of fact, it's not even my news. It's Quartz news. 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
1: Parliament approved a motion for Deputy Commissioner Junior Benjamin to act as Commissioner of Police later this month when a top cop, Alistair Guerrero, leaves the TNT to attend an International Chief of Police conference in Orlando, Florida. That conference will be held between October 22nd to October 28th. The House also approved by majority vote the motion for Assistant Commissioner Anand Ramisar to act in Benjamin's substantive role as a Deputy Commissioner. The opposition voted against Ramisar's appointment on the basis that he was previously convicted and found guilty of serious internal offences in 2012. Cops are yet to identify the body of a man found in St. Augustine this morning. The adult male was found with his face, hands, and feet bound with duct tape. Police suspect he was killed at another location before his body was dumped near Tantrill Road. In international news, U.S. Senator Rick Scott says Venezuelan opposition leader Maria Corina Machado is ready to head back to Venezuela and sit down with current officials, including Delcy Rodriguez, to talk peace and a charter path toward free elections, freedom, and a better economy for the country. Phoenix Suns forwarder Dylan Brooks has been charged with driving under the influence following his arrest in Scottsdale, Arizona in March. Brooks is scheduled to be arraigned for the Class 1 misdemeanor charge on October 28th. Rafinha will return to Barcelona after suffering a thigh injury in Brazil's 4-2 friendly win over Australia on a Tuesday. The Brazilian Football Confederation have confirmed the informed forward will not feature against India on Saturday to allow him to travel back to Europe. Club sources at Barca said Rafinha will have further tests upon his arrival back in Spain, but the injury is not believed to be serious. And those are your stories trending to this hour on Ojo. Stay tuned, of course, for another news update coming up at 2:30 p.m.
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5: 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When last you eat a good alu puri? 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

0: Spin it. 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Yeah. I'm a down riding with you in the spag. Only with the hitters for his girl. He a tricker calling up a trap phone. Well, where you at?
1: Where you at?
0: Show me where you spin a block on your ops. 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
1: 12.
0: What we doing? Show me where your hood.

Not to be negative, but to be real, eh? If you were to lose it all today, would you be able to count on that person? Would you be able to rely on that person? Would that person still have your back no matter what? Just a self-reflection question today. International Papa DJ Nacio, this is how we do. Just about 7 minutes until that hour of 2 o'clock. And September came. Well, September is actually leaving, but I don't know why this week seems like the longest week for the whole month, because week one in September flew by, week two flew by, week three flew by, and this week, I don't know why, maybe because something is happening every single day. Somebody actually now sent my picture here on the money WhatsApp with some youths by Nasir, where smoking, like they went somewhere in the bush and big cones. Yeah. Every day is something, boy. Every day is something, and unfortunately, it's not pretty good. Not pretty good. I see in here, Jamaica has been listed as the country with the second largest average work week in the Americas and the longest in the Caribbean for 2026, according to a report shared by the World Population Review. So if you feel like your week long here in Trinidad, yeah, somebody have it worse. Jamaica have it worse. Big up to all the crews who are getting ready for Tobago Carnival as well. Only in Tobago? Yeah. Where they only flying to, like? Only have confirmed tickets? Okay. The 27th. So you're there for like 5 days. Okay. Yeah.

0: see my brethren diligent. You make sure and let a promoter get them tickets early. Right? Because I see it, everybody posting everything, eh? Everybody posting flyer, everybody posting party, everybody posting accommodation. It's a real accommodation, eh? See us? No accommodation. So I'm just winging it then. My brethren tell me he looking to rent a car. And if push comes to shove, you go sleep in that car. Yeah. That's how dread it is. Yeah. Hey, but to all those who actually still need some tickets, I don't know how, how sure, the information is sure, of course. But I don't know, based on availability right about now, Caribbean Airlines is adding 7,000 seats to its domestic schedule to support its increased travel between Trinidad and Tobago during the 2026 Tobago Carnival season. So that has been added. Now it's up to you, of course, to download the app or call them and find out and see, if they still have tickets. I know the ferry, I think it's two ferries running. Yeah, so the ferry not looking too promising right now, but yeah, we're going to tell you, try your hand, eh? If you want a party and you feel like you need party, but try your hand. Like, go on standby, but do what you need to do, yes? You understand? Do what you need to do. Anyways, I have a few messages here. Big up to the Lafas Motors team. 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Ladies, if you're thinking of what to get your man for Christmas, yeah. Simple. Anyways, we take a few more. Come back with the top. And of course, blaze up the final hour. International Papi DJ Nacio. City Block team in the building. 3 o'clock on a Wednesday. Almost the weekend all year. 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

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I got a bend, I take a curve and then a left and then a right. And now we swerving.

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1: The TT government earned

0: $71.3 million in taxes from 1,150 registered gaming accounts thus far in 2026, according to Finance Minister Dave Tanku, who introduced legislation in the lower house to facilitate and monitor remote gambling from Trinidad and Tobago. The decision to change the 2021 law to allow remote gambling is just a part of the bill, which will also raise the legal age for gambling, tobacco, cigarettes, and alcohol. Tanku gave the assurance that the Board of Inland Revenue is adequately staffed to ensure compliance. In that context, he explained that coordinated exercises between the police, customs, and the Board of Inland Revenue enforced 247 payments totaling $15.5 million. Meanwhile, the TNT Chamber of Commerce and the Beverage Alcohol Alliance say they're 100% on board with stopping underage drinking, but they want a joint parliamentary committee to look at the legislation which is being debated in the House of Representatives today. They're ready to enforce strict ID checks and train staff, but they want evidence-based laws that work on the ground without treating 18 to 20-year-olds unfairly by raising the legal age for alcohol to 21 years. The UW St. Augustine campus and the TTFA just signed a four-year deal to boost local football through better education, research, and hands-on training. Starting this month, UW Sports and Management Departments will work side-by-side with TTFA national teams and academies, covering everything from regular football and futsal to beach soccer and esports. For students, this means the first dibs on internships, research gigs, and matchday volunteering to get real-world sports experience. Plus, both sides are throwing in half scholarships for UW's FIFA-backed sports management diploma while offering extra training in sports science, refereeing, nutrition, and team management to level up the whole local game. The NBA is telling refs to strictly call offensive fouls when ball handlers use an off-arm to push off defenders to create space. James Jones, the league's head of basketball operation, said push-offs are one of four major areas refs will be watching much closer this season to keep the game clean, fair, and fun to watch for everyone. Heads up, if you live in Central or South Trinidad, the shutdown of the Point Lisa's desalination plant or its annual maintenance, which started on a Monday, will continue until noon on Sunday. Since that plant usually cranks out 40 million gallons of water a day, your tap water might be off, low, or on a different schedule for the week. WASA expects to turn the plant back on at noon on Sunday, but it'll take another day or two after that for full water pressure to completely come back. All right, and those were your news trending to this hour on The Ojo. Of course, stay tuned for another news update coming up at 3:30 on The Matter Drive.
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1: In this hour, we got the bus clip coming up. Right after this one, we also have stories of trending. We say, God, you got Doja? Who's Doja? Abidjan? Okay, let's hear it. Bus clip.
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3: 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Though anointeth my head with oil, my cup runneth forever. One ardor, one vision,

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1: Surely goodness and mercy.
0: Fight against me. Fight against those who fight against me.
1: Shall follow us all the days of our
0: fight
1: life.
0: Fight against me. Fight.
2: 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This track is entitled Psalms.
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3: I know you like to play bougie,
2: 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When last you eat a good aloo puri? 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All of this is happening at Roti Republic, 139 Woodbrook Yard. 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
1: 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Excuse me. In a dramatic twist for international football, Cristiano Ronaldo left the Portugal national team in Copenhagen and boarded a private flight to Madrid, triggering a deep institutional crisis. The conflict began after the 2-1 win over Norway, where CR7 remained on the bench without playing a single minute and went back to the dressing room without joining the group. Despite the intervention of Portuguese Football Federation President Pedro Proença, the emergency summit in Denmark failed to prevent the abrupt farewell of Portugal's biggest star, raising questions over his definitive retirement from the national team. Meanwhile, the gambling, betting and gaming remote betting order was passed in the House of Representatives this afternoon with the support of the opposition People's National Movement. Finance Minister Dave Tanku introduced the order to change the 2021 law, which will now facilitate and monitor remote gambling from Trinidad and Tobago. Remote gambling is an international industry worth trillions of dollars, and Tanku gave the assurance that the Board of Inland Revenue is adequately staffed to ensure compliance. Meanwhile, the finance minister revealed that the TT government earned 71.3 million in taxes from 1,150 registered gaming accounts thus far in 2026. In that context, he also explained that coordinated exercises between the police, customs and Board of Inland Revenue enforced 247 payments totaling 15.5 million. And Attorney General John Jeremy announced this afternoon that the legal age limit of 21 years will also be applicable not just for alcohol and cigarettes, but also for vaping. He made the disclosure in the lower house this afternoon when he introduced the legislation to also raise the age limit of gambling and cannabis to 25 years. And a pilot tried to crash a plane bound for Israel but was overpowered in a blood-soaked brawl in the cockpit.

0: Fly Dubai flight FZ-103 from Dubai to Tel Aviv plunged 15,000 feet in 37 seconds as the co-pilot and pilot fought for the controls. The pilot was stabbed before off-duty pilots took control of the aircraft and made an emergency landing in Saudi Arabia. Israel scrambled fighter jets to escort the plane after it broadcast an alert for unlawful interference. And those are just some of the stories that are trending in this hour, brought to you by Courts Bringing Value Home. 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

0: And we're gonna take a quick one. We'll be right back after this. Yeah, still more soca to come though. We got some new music to play for you a little later on. Yeah, so keep it locked to Ojo World.
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Hey, good time checking to see Gatorade. It's now 4:30 p.m. on a Wednesday. That's 4:30 exact. 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
1: Stories trending locally and all over the Ojo world. A Tobago nurse, Nicoya Bernard, is in the hospital recovering from chop wounds after her husband allegedly attacked her with a cutlass during a domestic dispute at their Signal Hill home before setting the house on fire. Neighbors rescued a wheelchair-bound man who was trapped inside the burning house. However, the suspect died at the scene. Parliament is debating legislation to change the legal age limit to 21 for alcohol and cigarettes and 25 for cannabis and gambling. Attorney General John Jeremy said the government will bring amendments to include vaping as well. Opposition MP Hans Evans made a case for persons 18 to 24 years old who are employed in bars and nightclubs and at fets and wondered what their fate would be when they were found in establishments with gaming machines. And earlier today, the lower house approved a motion for Deputy Commissioner Junior Benjamin to act as Commissioner of Police later this month when Police Commissioner Alice Oguevara leaves TNT to attend an International Chiefs of Police conference in Orlando, Florida between October 22nd and 28th. The house also approved by majority vote the motion for Assistant Commissioner Anna Ramasat to act in Benjamin's substantive role as Deputy Commissioner. But the opposition voted against Ramasat's appointment on the basis that he was previously convicted and found guilty of internal offenses 14 years ago. And police are yet to identify the body of a man found in St. Augustine this morning. The adult male was found with his face, hands and feet bound with duct tape. Police suspect he was killed at another location before his body was dumped near Trantrill Road. And despite making history with three separate centuries, John Campbell, Shea Hope, Amir Django and posting the highest ever ODI's total of 405 for 7, the West Indies still lost by 8 wickets to India. The West Indies couldn't stop Indian captain Shubman Gill, who smashed an incredible 223 not out for 133 balls, teeing him up with Rohit Sharma for a 255 run opening stand to cruise past the target. To make matters worse, India took the series with a game left to play. Sorry, Shannon, locally and all over the Ojo world.
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1: Quick traffic update right now. Tracking order is a standstill. Last couple of days, it's been a lot of traffic in and around this area. Normally by this time, it kind of eases up. Not so much these days. They were trying to head west via Tracking Road. Bricks. It's about 11 minutes past 5 on a Wednesday. Let me know what's causing that traffic. 7-9.

0: spin it. 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Spin it. 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Spin it. I like the case. Making more than 10 figures. I'm a down. Riding with you in the spag. Only with the hitters for his girl. He a tricker calling up his trap phone. No, where you at?
1: Where you at?

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1: We got cheese, we got for sure. Take your lamb, please, don't you know.
2: That's Matty Dunn with Van Cleef. That's your hit list for today. Yeah, we'll be right back.
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1: Stories are trending this hour, brought to you by the Kiss Baking Company. Police nabbed four men linked to a massive $186,000 electricity cable theft ring following a series of blackouts and local reports. Officers from the Kamuta police station set up a two-day undercover surveillance operation that paid off on Tuesday when they pulled over a black Nissan X-Trail. A quick search of the SUV turned up an arsenal of wire cutters, bolt cutters, hacksaws, and knives, leading to the immediate arrest of four young men from Manzanilla and Sangangandi, ages 25 to 29 years. Attorney General John Jeremy announced this afternoon that the legal age limit of 21 years will also be applicable not just for alcohol and cigarettes, but also for vaping. The legislation also raises the age limit for gambling and cannabis to 25 years. The debate is continuing. Meanwhile, the Gambling, Betting and Gaming Remote Betting Order was passed in the House of Representatives this afternoon. Will now facilitate and monitor remote gambling from Trinidad and Tobago. Meanwhile, Finance Minister Dave Tanku revealed that the government earned $71.3 million in taxes from 1,150 registered gaming accounts thus far in 2026. Coordinated exercises between the Police, Customs and the Board of Inland Revenue enforced 247 payments, totaling $15.5 million. Meanwhile, Cristiano Ronaldo says he has left Portugal's international camp and will explain the reasons why in time. It comes after head coach Jorge Jesus earlier said there was no rift with the captain following claims Ronaldo had refused to train, despite an emergency summit led by Portuguese Football Federation President Pedro Proença. In Denmark, to patch things up, Ronaldo boarded a private jet to Madrid, leaving the team to complete chaos and sparking rampant speculation. And a pilot tried to crash a plane bound for Israel but was overpowered in a blood-soaked brawl in the cockpit. Fly Dubai flight FC-103 from Dubai to Tel Aviv plunged 15,000 feet in 37 seconds as the co-pilot and pilot fought for the controls. The pilot was stabbed and four off-duty pilots took control of the aircraft and made an emergency landing in Saudi Arabia. And those are the stories that are trending in this hour, brought to you by the Kiss Baking Company.
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1: God no, no for top all I and them never.
0: Folks, you know the vibes, you know the
1: me and them not in a deal.
0: You know the role.
1: Brother, them will never.
0: And you know my WhatsApp number 799-9696. Time to check in with us.

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2: 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Did that serious one? 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
3: See, Naz, you messaging me 10 past 6. 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
1: 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Who know what you
2: all they don't know, I don't false advertise. 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And let's check it. 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
0: No fear, could know I do that. All this all that, me feel like.
2: Which man
0: up? They keep that freeze.
2: Which man loud this evening? Central?
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0: Them fly from up, this link the machine, them buy. 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

0: 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The tell your friends have shark fin. Dodo swim in pond. 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Real talk in real time. Is it John? Chinese dynasty family. Atlanta, all the way. Good, I see much of it. 7999696. Let's check in and tell me which area. Loud this evening. 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That bedroom wants secrets about you. 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You see that bedroom?
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1: Hey guys, keep those messages and voice notes coming in. 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Yeah, let's go.
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1: 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Ojo 961. 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
1: 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Somebody, turn it up loud. Starbright and Chucky Ray-Ban is on Ojo 961.

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1: Do not
0: all the hits, all the baggers. Tobago Carnival around the corner.
1: 4 o'clock in the morning, girl, bump out the jam.
0: But after jump this new one, I must do this.
1: Yeah, with the plan.
0: Hi, hi, hi.
1: Load the cooler, start up this team. Locate.
0: Giving all your next one for the road, Papa Road Tuner.
1: And don't know the
0: road.
1: None of this was the girl. Ba-ben, ba-ben, ben, ben, ben, ben.
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0: Queens one and two, all the masqueraders. Every mass man, come.
1: All at it, yeah.
0: One of my dudes on the road. Here is the

0: some boys say,
1: "Come on, come on, come on." I said, "We don't lose. It's ding dong.
2: How much you could bet?"
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against one on the run. All getting ready to touch the road with some good friends. When the music plays, meeting strangers for the very first time and the energy is right.

0: 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Ojo 961, the sound of now.
1: Dos quesos.
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1: Wednesday, September 30th. 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

0: 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And we're gonna take that short break, man. Chucky Ray Band, stop right. And we're gonna take that break. Final hour is up next.
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